0: It's just an accident. Be on your way, okay. And I'll see you around.
1: I pitched you the Olivia Klein story. I was wondering, maybe you'd give me a shot at writing it.
0: Who is Olivia, and why are we writing about her?
2: Olivia might have been an agent of Bates.
0: All these stories we've heard got me thinking a lot about my own life. Closing myself off from being vulnerable. Maybe love is worth that risk.
3: Surprise!
0: Hey, you.
1: Hey, you. I wanted to apologize. You did what you did for me.
0: What now?
2: I think we start writing our own story.
4: Ιστορίες αγάπης. 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
5: I got just the spot for you two.
6: Police officers!
7: To go out and have a cup of coffee with a cop.
6: Police, freeze!
8: That's Karras, cut him off.
4: The Rookies.
0: That's got to be very interesting work.
4: Δευτέρα με Παρασκευή, στις 2 το μεσημέρι, στο Action 24. 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
9: Sideways in linen.
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9: Oh, shit. Let's go around and get some shit.
10: I am happy here. Morning.
4: Καλώς ήρθες στη φάρμα του Clarkson.
10: I can either go back to London and resume my old life.
11: Yeah, do that.
4: Δευτέρα με Παρασκευή, στις 11 το βράδυ, στο Action 24. 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

It turns out there's a good reason why farmers always moan about the weather. Because it never does what they want it to do. Back in the autumn, when I needed a dry spell to plant my crops, I got this.

0: seed. But that had all been eaten by beetles.
1: Well, where's the rape gone?
2: The flea beetle got hold of it.
1: The whole bloody lot?
2: Yeah.
0: So rather than let the field sit there doing nothing, I'd come up with one of my brilliant lockdown brainwaves.
3: I've planted it with pumpkins for Halloween.
2: Yeah.
3: Sweet corn, because I like it.
2: Yeah.
3: And sunflowers, because socialists like to eat their seeds, apparently.
2: Brilliant.
3: So, can you see them?
2: No.
3: Come on, don't be so negative. No, it is. There's pumpkins in there. Oh, he's just pretending he can't see them to humiliate me.
2: Got one. There's another one there, and another one there.
3: I know, they're everywhere. There's thousands. Stop going, oh, I found one. Look, that's good, isn't it?
2: Yeah.
3: No, look, pumpkins, Halloween, in the farm shop.
2: The problem is, Jeremy...
3: Yes?
2: We need to try and get some water on them. How are we going to water it?
3: Well, now, you see, I'm way ahead of you again. I have bought a vacuum slurry tanker.
2: So you're going to spray it on?
3: Yeah.
0: To me, the job was simple. Hitch the tanker to my tractor and fill it up from my big stream.
3: I love being in my Lambo. It's like a hay fever capsule. No pollen allowed.
0: Caleb, however, said the job would in fact be difficult, as my tractor wouldn't be able to reach the big stream.
3: Yes, look at this.
2: Jeremy!
3: I think I've done it rather brilliantly.
4: Oh, Jesus!
3: Oh, yes!
2: Whoa! Jeremy!
3: If he says my tractor is too big, I'm going to kill him.
4: Tractor's too bloody big! Look here, you're catching on the tree. It's going to take the beacon off.
5: Your ideas.
3: Right. No beacon. But, you know, you can't be a pumpkin farmer without breaking a few branches.
0: Eventually, after a half-mile drive that took just 1 hour...
4: Keep going straight!
3: What the hell?
0: I arrived at the stream.
3: Ho-ho-ho! The mighty Lamborghini is in place. Was that skillful driving or just plain luck?
4: The whole driving of that was just ruthless. Snapped a gatepost.
3: Have I broken a gatepost?
4: Yes! Snapped it clean off, drove over it.
3: Do come through.
6: You're gonna upset these people now.
3: It's not...
6: It's a footpath.
3: Dave, I bet you any money they want pumpkins at Halloween. Excuse me, do you do Halloween?
7: Yeah, I did this year. How come?
3: Well, because I'm growing pumpkins and I'm just getting water for them, and he's saying I'm being an idiot for growing pumpkins, but
4: he's blocking the footpath for you, isn't he?
7: It's not a problem at all.
3: Thank you so much. Sorry. That's exactly... See? Have you undone this?
4: Yes, undone.
6: God, things I'll do to fucking pumpkins.
4: Getting in was one thing.
3: Oh, if you're going to say getting out again, just turn it round, go back out.
4: Turn it round where?
3: We should have reversed in, shouldn't we? That would have been more.
4: Yeah, I did trying to, like, you wasn't really listening
3: to
4: me.
3: Yeah, but your hand signals, you just do this.
4: Oh, like this. What's that mean? Oh,
3: I don't know. It could mean caterpillar, it could mean snake. I know, I do what you're on about.
4: Right.
3: That's in the stream. Right, let's see if we can get some water.
4: What I've got to do is do that. Open that valve!
3: Yes, I can hear it! It's alive! Any minute now, we're going to have Tower Bridge. We'll be sucked up this stream.
4: Hey, up, look.
3: Oh, yes.
4: Water for your pumpkins.
0: With the vacuum tanker full, it was time to switch off and disengage.
3: You rural halfwit!
4: I pressed the wrong button!
0: There was then the simple task of reversing back the way we'd come.
3: Which way do I turn the steering wheel?
8: Yeah, I can't tell you how to do it. You

0: You just have to know.
1: Yeah, but unfortunately, I don't know.
2: Nevertheless, as we'd been working together for 9 months, we figured that with a bit of teamwork, we'd solve the problem.
0: Right hand down a lot.
1: Caleb, I can't see it.
0: Look behind you then. Go forward. Whoa, whoa. Now come back. Other way.
1: Other way?
0: You're going to take the fence out.
1: Well, what do I do now?
0: Forward.
1: Again?
0: So you've got to get over that way. Wait.
1: What?
0: You've got to get the whole stuff.
1: I can't see you. You've got to tell me right or left hand down.
0: I'm getting confused.
1: Oh, that's all we now need to discover. He does not know his right from his left.
3: We're going to be here a while.
0: You're going forward more.
1: What?
0: So you've got to get over that way.
1: What? Hang on.
0: Come back.
1: Other way?
0: No.
2: Eventually, Caleb came up with a suggestion that was, in fairness, long overdue.
0: You're going to let me do it?
1: Yes. If at first you don't succeed, sod it. Give it to a teenager. Yeah, keep coming straight back. It worked, I knew it would. Yeah, this is what I was about, exactly what I was going to do on my next run, so well done.
0: Come on, you piece of shit.
1: It's not a piece of shit.
0: Well
1: done, Caleb.
0: Thank you very much.
1: That's very good.
0: You're very welcome.
2: The trip to and from the stream had taken 5 hours. But now, with 1,000 gallons of water on board, I was back at the field and ready to give the whole thing a damn good soaking.
1: Yes!
0: Drive! Go!
1: I'm going! Look at it, look at me! I'm bringing life and nutrition to my otherwise dead field. And then I swing it round at the bottom end. That's fantastic, look at that! Soon there will be pumpkins growing in my wake and sweet corn.
3: It's run out.
0: He's out.
3: Run out of water.
1: Oh, hang on, where's the water gone?
0: Look where you've run out of water!
1: Are you seriously saying that was all we got?
0: Yes!
1: It's, that's 1,000 gallons.
0: 1,000 gallons.
1: 4,500 litres.
3: 4,500 litres.
1: And we did 1.25 runs.
3: Yeah. You've just put a millimetre of rain.
1: I have not put a millimetre on.
3: That's effectively what that is. You know, I mean, it's evaporated already and blown away. So, you know, effectively... Well, it hasn't been effective at all.
1: He's so miserable.
0: He is, but I'm with him on this.
3: If we want pumpkins for Halloween...
0: Well, that's answered the question. We don't really want pumpkins, do we? I mean,
1: yes,
0: it's not a massive...
1: We paid for the pumpkin seeds, I paid for the water Bowser thing.
3: You know, so there's...
1: But how do I make them live?
3: You know, until we get a meaningful rain... And
1: yeah, but... yeah. When's the next rain?
3: There's nothing in the forecast for another fortnight.
1: Fucking hell.
2: That meant there was only one thing I could do. Give Caleb a hosepipe.
0: These stupid ideas all the time.
2: And get an early night. The next day was important, because soon everything in this field would be sold to make bread. And everything in this field would be sold to make Sunday lunch. And to make sure I got the best possible prices, Cheerful Charlie said I had to sit an exam.
1: Charlie, how are you?
4: I'm very well, how are you?
1: Good. This red tractor business...
4: Yeah, so you've got your inspection this morning.
1: But they're not... I've got to do it on the phone.
4: Yeah, that's COVID rules. And the background is... This is the difference between being able to sell your produce at full market rate or not having a discount.
1: So when a customer goes out and buys something, if it's got a little red tractor on the package...
4: Exactly.
1: So that means that somebody's checked to make sure my farm hasn't got feces all over it.
4: Correct, yeah. It's a serious accreditation scheme.
1: And if I'm not all right, then I can't sell all my stuff at full price.
4: Yes, which will have an even bigger impact on your profit for the year.
2: Soon, the red tractor examiner called and I began my first ever face Zoom time meeting.
5: Jeremy, how are you?
1: I'm very well, thank you. How are you? And how do I get to see you, or do I not?
5: I should be on your screen somewhere in a little corner.
1: No, there's nothing. You're on video, on microphone, on. All apps don't work, and now the screen's dead.
2: When we finally reconnected...
1: Greetings, we're finally there.
2: Dave, the inspector, asked for a tour of the farm buildings.
5: Right, Jeremy, what's to the right of the hay in the shed there?
1: That is a massive scissor jack that I used in Colombia to spot condors. And then there's some doors over there from a house that my colleagues blew up.
2: Dave politely pointed out that he wanted to see farm equipment, not old Grand Tour props.
5: Whereabouts is your chemical store, and where are the chemicals currently?
1: Oh, they're over here in a shipping container. We thought shipping containers are watertight and secure. Ready?
5: Yeah.
1: Ta-da! Oh. Oh, sorry, that might be an Alfa Romeo.
5: Yeah.
1: Hang on. It's...
2: After this shaky start, Dave made me jump through hoops for the rest of the morning.
5: There's a can of petrol on the floor there, Jeremy. What's that for? What's in the bags that are there in front of you? Any medicines that you use for the sheep? Where are they stored? What's the black bag we just walked past you?
6: Is there a red ticket anywhere?
5: Are you going to be using that shed to store grain at harvest? What make is that? What does it say on that? What do you do for vermin control here, Jeremy?
1: Nick the mouse murderer comes. That's not his real name.
5: What's the batch number, please, Jeremy?
1: 17318.
5: What's the MAC number on that one, Jeremy?
1: 19/2H76325/1549/00000B.
5: Whereabouts are the sheep then, Jeremy?
1: See my tractor?
5: Yeah, very nice.
1: Aha! Chemical store.
5: Is there anything in there, should any liquid get spilled? Is there anything in there that can mop it up?
1: We've got a Bradley Cooper and Jennifer Lawrence movie. Is that something you'd be interested in?
5: That won't do. Yeah, so you need emergency facilities, which include sand, absorbent granules, a sump, an ability to retain a spillage. Who does the transportation of the livestock?
1: Sometimes it's me.
5: There's still sort of animal muck in there.
1: No, that's just soil. There's no animal muck.
5: Do you want to just pick a handful of it up and show me close?
1: I can, hang on. There you go.
5: The standard talks about trailers being clean. The trailer isn't clean.
2: After a ticking off about the chemical store and the trailer, which had a bit of mud that wasn't feces in it, Dave asked to see my filing system.
5: Do you have a soil management plan to hand there, Jeremy and all?
1: Oh, and... No, that's MMP. No, that's... What was the question? I've forgotten.
5: Is this the first door that you've been involved with, Jeremy?
2: Eventually, with my phone battery on 2%, I had to cut to the chase.
1: David, what I really want to know, I appreciate there are two things that we've got wrong, the sand pit and the muddy trailer.
5: Yes.
1: But are we going to be OK?
5: Yes.
2: This made me very proud.
1: I've done a thing!
2: Sadly, though, there was no time to celebrate because the next emergency beckoned. Putting some wet... into my wetlands.
1: I mean, look at the cracks.
3: Yeah. On the plus side, though...
1: What?
3: Grass is worth a lot of money at the minute.
1: Is it?
3: Mm,
1: what, hay?
3: Hay.
1: Is it?
3: Mm. Cut some hay, bale it, put it in the shed. Guarantee. Cos no-one's had a very good cut.
1: Well, the sheep's had most of the hay away.
3: Yeah.
1: Which you don't like, again.
3: No, I mean, if you'd not had a sheep, cut that for hay, you'd made more money on the hay than you would the sheep.
1: Well, I haven't made any money on the sheep.
3: Exactly, you've lost loads.
1: Yeah.
3: But what would you have lost if you cut it for hay?
1: Nothing.
3: Exactly. And there's my point again. Fuck the sheep.
2: Caleb Attenborough and I then turned our attention to the watering solution system I'd bought.
1: Solar-powered water pump.
7: That's not going to work, is it? Be realistic.
1: I don't think it is either, but I'm going to give nature a chance.
7: OK.
1: God has provided us with this power station in the sky, and we're going to try and use it. Let's just lie them down for now. That's a good idea. This should fire up the pump. I'm about to lower an electrically powered object into a pond. Ready?
0: Go for it.
7: Could piss faster than that.
1: That is just lamentable. You know what the solution is, mate?
7: What's that?
1: Internal combustion. It's the solution to everything. Speed and power.
2: I therefore went shopping, and soon we had some meaty hoses and a generator that ran on the amber nectar that is petrol.
1: Solar power, my arse. Oh.
7: Problem. Can you go and get it for me?
1: Yeah, of course. No, that's stuck fast, mate. Sorry. Nothing I can do about that.
7: Oh, you bastard!
1: Well, you got me in the tractor the other day. That is payback. Fuel pump on, choke on. Right.
7: Yeah, you ready?
1: Here we are demonstrating that, once again, solar power is no match for internal combustion. There it is. OK. That's pretty wild, actually.
7: That's not really working, is it?
1: What do you mean?
7: Well, it's too powerful. It's taking all the seed from the soil into the river there.
1: This is really hard work, holding on to it.
7: Oh.
1: Fucking hell. No, shut it down. Right. As I've always said, speed and power doesn't work. Solar power's the answer.
2: And so?
1: OK, then we'll let Zeus do his job.
7: Got to come back down in 15 minutes.
1: I know. And water here, and turn around and move the pipe.
2: With the wetlands sorted, I plunged into my next project. Planting some trees for the government, which in the driest May on record is not the sort of job your right leg will thank you for.
1: When Monty Don does this, it always looks so incredibly easy. The government announced that by 2025, it would plant 125 million trees in the UK, and everybody said, that's fantastic. And it is. But where are all these trees going to come from? You'd have to import them from abroad, and if you do that, you get abroad diseases like ash dieback from Scandinavia and Dutch elm disease from Canada. And then that kills off all the trees that are already here. And who was going to plant them? 125 million trees. We can't even get people to pick strawberries in this country.
2: And selfishly, there's another problem.
1: You know what I just thought of? If I plant a tree, by the time it's an actual tree, I'll be dead. So I'm doing all this work for a bunch of ingrates and millennials. I need to speed this up.

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15: As May came to a close, there was still no sign of rain. So we did everything we could to look after everything in our care. We built some shade for the trout. I moved water about non-stop. Caleb stood around with his hose. And Charlie monitored the vegetables I'd planted in lockdown.
16: It's not ideal conditions, but, you know, we've got the farm shop. We need something to stock it. We've got Swiss chard, we've got beans, broad beans. We've got swedes, we've got turnips, we've got leeks. Whatever you want, we're growing it up here, or trying to. I think it's going to be a real challenge.
15: But the biggest challenge was the state of our main crops. As Charlie pointed out on our next field walk. So this wheat...
16: If we come down, you can just see now that we've got quite a lot
15: of... That's a whole loaf of bread just gone.
16: So we've got rust coming on the bottom.
15: We've got what?
16: Rust. So it's a type of disease.
15: What, like a Lancia?
16: Exactly. But the main problem at the moment is at this end of the plant... We need these lovely white fresh roots to keep growing with the moisture.
15: And there isn't any moisture.
16: Because there isn't any moisture.
15: I mean, we've been in lockdown now for 6-7 weeks, haven't we?
16: It's
15: just because I came to see this rust.
16: Yes.
15: But we've been in lockdown for, yeah, and it hasn't really rained.
16: Well,
15: really.
16: 2 months?
15: Yeah, 2 months. It was the same parched story everywhere. He's ripped up another bit.
16: It's just getting a little bit stressed, moisture stress again, so they become a bit waxy.
15: Know? Oh, I see. Yeah. They say the white stuff.
16: The white stuff. So the white stuff, is this like a wax? So it's just protecting itself. The plant is... So the leaves
15: are
16: curled.
15: So it's stressy when it's got white stuff on it.
16: And the leaves are curled to try and reduce moisture.
15: So curling round is bad.
16: Curling round is a bad sign. Stress. These crops are stressed.
15: The water shortage was a serious problem. But it wasn't the only thing that was bothering me.
8: As I was doing this thing the other day, I was watching Caleb spraying something or other, yeah?
11: Yeah.
8: How long can we keep just spraying fields before they go, actually, you know what, I've given all I can give?
16: The crop?
8: Just the soil. Isn't it a bit like saying to a footballer, right, you've done the whole Premier League season, now you're immediately going on to play in the Southern Hemisphere, and you've got to give just as much there, and then straight back. They're not going to last very long as footballers.
16: So that's why we have a rotation. So we grow different...
8: Yeah, but we do wheat, barley, rape. There's no real...
16: But the rotation breaks up the rotation of chemicals. And we're not just pouring on chemicals just for the sake of it.
8: Well, I appreciate it. We're doing it for all the right reasons. Feed the world, keep the crops healthy. Long term, though, some people are saying, I mean, they're probably scaremongers, but nevertheless, they're saying that in this country, we only have 90 or 100 harvests left before the topsoil is dead. Am I allowed to be a bit worried?
16: It's only right to be worried.
15: Once Charlie and I had finished the crop walk, I turned my attention to a murder mystery. Normally, my hens look like this. But in the last couple of days, they'd started to look like this. And I'd just worked out what was going on.
8: This is a pastoral scene, you would agree. All the sheep rubbing up against the hen houses. There's nothing pastoral about it, though. Because what they do is they open the hen house doors. Not making it up, they rub against the catches until... No, the blue one, they've opened it. Come on. There you go. Come on, clear off. Look, they rub themselves against the catches so the door opens and the hens can get out. I wonder why they do it. I mean, the only reason I can think is that they're bored and they just think, hey, girls, let's just go and let some hens out and see how far they get before they're eaten by the fox. I mean, the foxes live in a hole, I can see it actually from here, in that hedge. Basically, they're living opposite a branch of the KFC. The sheep know the foxes are there, they know the hens are here. It's just a game to them.
15: Caleb, however, dismissed my theory. As we built a fence to stop the problem, he said the sheep were rubbing themselves on their hen houses because they were hot and itchy, which meant it was time to shear them.
8: Well, they basically live in this field.
13: Yeah. Well, there's a story to tell there, isn't there? That's green and that isn't.
15: So I gave Kevin from the NSA a call, and he was keen to hear how I'd got on with the lambing.
8: Overall, all the lambs have survived except one.
13: Well, that's good.
8: I did put my hand up one's bottom by mistake. Bet you've done that.
13: No.
8: It was an honest mistake. I wasn't doing it on purpose.
13: Is this your friend?
8: Yeah, this is the one. I think this is the one I went up the back. Every time I come, she comes and looks at me like, please don't do that again.
13: Yeah, but because there's people here...
8: I've apologised.
15: Soon, Ellen the shepherd arrived with a mate. The sheep were rounded up in their pens. And a blizzard of shearing began.

0: God, look at it. Is that spin round then?
1: How yeah.
0: Where's, oh, I found it. What have you got your finger in there?
1: It'll come off.
0: That's bloody. Look, I'm going to cut my hand off if I. Why do they have that?
1: So you can move it. Because otherwise you wouldn't be able to get over all the bumps and the bends of the sheep.
0: That's lethal. You pull them out upside down.
1: Because then it's easier. You can get straight on and start clipping then. Just save your time.
0: And this is done mainly for welfare reasons, isn't it? I mean, because they'd be too hot.
1: They'd be too hot, and it's more likely they'd get maggots as well.
2: Right, you're looking for a job, I assume.
3: Kevin then set me to work, rolling up the fleeces.
2: Right, throw it out. And... can you tell which was the back end from the neck?
0: Right, that's the back.
2: No, that's the neck.
0: Yeah, I knew that.
2: Bit of poo there, look.
0: Yeah, that's it, yeah.
2: Need to take any poo off like that, roll it up tight, bring the neck round, and stuff it in there.
0: That's a nice one. This one was crapping. How's it got crap at the back and the front? Look, it's crap's everywhere. It's got it on its feet.
3: I immediately decided rolling wasn't for me.
0: I want to have a go at that. Can I do the next one?
1: If you want. So you get a head and get a tail. And they're going to bend towards each other and you're going to step back.
0: No, no! No. Right. First of all, I've got to be calm. Give them no sense that I'm going to roll them on their back in a moment. Just talking to you. Sheep psychology. Here we go.
2: She already knows you're after.
0: Of course she does. Stay calm, Kev, stay calm. So I'm no panicking from you two.
2: Okay. Put your hand on her chin.
0: I've done a thing!
1: We got it.
0: Well, yeah, but she's on me.
2: The next move is hers.
0: I'm going to get kicked. Oh, it's got me in the testes. Oh, that's it. Right. I can't wrestle sheep.
3: To make life easier, Ellen pulled a sheep out for me.
1: So you want to put that leg up your bum crack?
0: Up my bum crack?
1: Yeah.
0: So where do I put her head?
1: Her head stays forward.
0: That side. Oh, God. Oh, just look, I'll settle her down. Where are you going on your holidays this year? There you go. See, now we've got a relaxed relationship going on. Whoa! In the inner thigh. Fucking hell, that's impossible. I couldn't believe.
2: Yeah.
0: The idea of holding a sheep down. Already you need to be an octopus to do that. Already you need eight legs and you need to be strong.
1: Yeah.
0: Then it's lying there, thrashing its head around, looking for a weak spot in you, while you're operating a thing that would have your hand off as quick as anything. I mean, your dog, I thought, was impressive, and now you're more impressive than your dog.
3: After the shearing debacle, I was put back on rolling duties.
0: And how did you spend the day, Jeremy? Well, ripping dingleberries out of shaved sheep's coats.
3: Because this is a sheep-related enterprise, I suspected it wouldn't be financially rewarding either.
0: I know there's COVID, so there's no exports to China. Nobody's building houses, so nobody's buying new carpets. And nobody wears wool clothes anymore, because everybody wears tracksuits and football shirts. So how much am I going to get for that fleece?
2: That, probably, I'd say 30 to 40p.
0: So if there's 77... sheep. £30.80. £30.80 is what I'm going to get for all this wool.
2: Yeah.
0: Ellen is £1.75 a sheep, our mate's the same.
2: Yeah.
0: I then get 40 pence for what they produce.
2: Uh-huh.
0: Kev, this is a bad business.
2: Yeah, but we're not doing it. This section now, really, to make money, are we?
0: They did in the olden days. I think it was half a million sheep in the Cotswolds in the 12th century, and there were only 2 million people in the whole country. sheep outnumbered people back then 4-1 in Britain.
2: Yeah, I mean, if you look round at some of the towns around here, they got unfeasibly large churches. That's because all the people that made their money out of the wool felt they needed to give to the community and just built these massive churches.
0: They are. We've got massive churches and big houses. Why do people wear tracksuits? Why don't we make tracksuits illegal and football shirts illegal? Illegal. You can only wear woolen clothing.
2: We're right behind you.
0: Right, no more tracksuits.
2: Woolly underpants.
0: Woolly underpants.
3: As Ellen and her mate blitzed through the sheep, I got a visit from Gerald, who'd also been to the shearers.
0: Hi, Gerald.
4: No. You should do a favour every day. You've been milking herds in this building. That's the end of all the shit off.
0: I can finish it off if you want. I've got the shit.
4: Yeah, we know. But they reckon now Everton or their ground, whichever one thankful on each tree, haven't you? And not disturbing them. I would have thought they'd have went to Manchester. Another thing I found too, just to go off the subject.
0: Oh, yeah.
4: But, you know, the old back is terrible job at it. There's some bloody horses and that, man. They fetches them off after some, they hoisting them down where your pond is. Find no animals at all around here now, aren't they, dear? Bugger off to the park. You can't do that with animals.
0: Yeah. Right, I'm going to roll this up. Nice talking to you, Gerald.
3: As the afternoon wore on, the valueless fleeces kept on coming, until eventually all we had left were the two rams, Wayne and Leonardo.
0: If he rides around now... Funny thing is, the real Wayne Rooney, when he goes to the barbers, he normally comes out with more hair than he went in with, but not this one.
3: With Wayne and Leo sporting their new BNP haircuts, it was time to down tools and crack open a beer.
0: I don't feel like I quite earned it, though, I've got to be honest, because I didn't really master sheep shearing.
2: Yeah, but as the host... It's always good to have a beer for the with the shearers to say thank you and for all the hard work.
0: Yeah, but they brought the beer, so I'm now feeling bad. Why you didn't tell me about the need to bring beer to a sheep shearing, and you didn't tell me that sheep have two holes at the back.
1: Well, you know that now, don't you?
0: Oh, yeah.
1: You learned that one.
3: With the beer break over, there was still one job left. Move the sheep to their new field, which was on the other side of the farm. And given that I hadn't been much help all day, I volunteered to take point and steer the flock from the front.
0: Come on, girls. Come on, girls. Come on, girls, you're going on a road now. Welcome to my world, the highways. Ah, to you too. No, no, not there.
2: Don't let them go by, Jeremy.
0: No, you've overtaken me. Whoa, slow down.
2: You're in front, Jeremy.
0: No, no, no, whoa.
2: You've got to be in front of them.
0: That's not gone terribly well.
1: Come here.
2: But I ram you.
0: Where are you going?
1: Right down.
2: Go on, girls.
0: Well, they're just trampling the crop now.
2: Come on, girls.
0: Well, walk on the margins. They all think they're Russell Crowe. Come on, girls.
2: Come on, girls.
0: Come to me. This has not gone well.
2: Come on, girls.
0: There's the dog. Dog contributing slightly to this, mostly me. Come on, girls! Don't do that. Don't do that. No. No. No.
1: Creed, come by.
0: Right, watch the dog.
1: Come by, come by, come by, come by!
0: Come on, dog. Get them back. Get them. Good dog. There they go.
1: Yeah,
0: go on, Labrador.
2: Go on, girls.
0: They're now going in the right direction. That's a great sight.
1: Not a bad view, is it?
0: Lovely, isn't it?
2: That's the beauty of this job. See something like that and it just makes you smile.
3: Eventually, after a fraught but visually stunning journey, the sheep were at their destination.
0: This is the very field where I first had the idea to keep sheep. I thought they'd be a cheap and easy way of keeping the grass down, ecologically. Seriously, I could have done this field, mown it completely in the tractor in an hour. Would have cost me a tenner in diesel. But no, Jeremy knows best. I should keep sheep. What was I thinking of? Quite enjoyed having them, though.
3: So, the newly trimmed sheep were now equipped to deal with the heat, which is more than could be said of my new trees. Even though we were watering them constantly, they were all shedding their leaves and dying. And it was the same story everywhere. I'd be harvesting the crops in 6 weeks' time. And the big question was, would they all just be shriveled husks by then?
5: Give me anything. Grow something, make something.
0: I'm growing things.
5: Do something.
0: Now we have to have an enforcement case opened on us.
6: Are you fucking having me on?
0: Every single thing you can do in the countryside, you can't do in London.
6: Why am I?

0: America just the spot for you two.
1: Police officers! Freeze!
2: Who wants to go out and have a cup of coffee with a cop?
1: Police, freeze!
3: That's Karras, cut him off.
4: The Rookies.
5: That's got to be very interesting work.
4: Δευτέρα με

off the nil. Assist code 3, over. Ludlow 7, backup Ludlow 9 are on attempted suicide, corner 12th and Elm. Code 3, over.

0: Once she gets in that car, we stand a chance of losing her. And what we've been through trying to find her, that's the last thing I want.
1: Thank you. Give my love to your mother.
2: Thank you, Mr. Talbot.
0: I'll show you. Man, I thought she spotted us for sure. I swear, I thought we had it.
2: We're the last thing on her mind. She's had 4 years to live high. Forget we were ever alive. Probably take an introduction for her to recognize us.
0: What do we do now?
2: We'll follow her. Maybe we'll find some quiet little place to introduce ourselves.

0: man, and we do both ourselves a favor and get on off of here, huh? Come on, huh? Take my hand. Up here hanging by my fingernails, the least you can do is look at me.
1: Nobody asked you up here. Nobody asked
0: you. You did. You did. Yes, you did. Yes, you did. If you wanted it any other way, you could have done it alone, quiet, with no one to stop you.
1: But I'll show you.
0: No. Just hold on. Wait a minute. Let me finish. I don't know. But I think you're here because you wanted someone. Because you needed someone. We're here. I mean, we're here. I'm here. Look at me, man. I'm here. I've got my life on the line, too. And I need your help. I won't make it off of here alone. So come on, take my hand.

0: Sir, there's a man fainted over here.
1: What happened?
0: He just fell down.
2: Check it out. Come on, move back. Move back. Give him a little air. Come on, folks. Move back.
0: That's a heart attack, I can tell. He looks just like my husband did.
2: Thank you, ma'am. We'll take it from here. Thank you very much.
3: Excitement, that guy up on the roof.
2: Yeah. All right, now just take it easy.
3: I'm all right.
4: I'll call an ambulance.
2: No. Hey, come on. There's a clinic right around the corner. We'll take you over there.
3: Look, I'm all right. I'm all right. I don't want you guys to put yourself out.
2: We won't be putting ourselves out. It's only a couple of blocks around.
3: I said no. I mean, it's a good idea. Why don't you guys just drop me off there?
2: Okay, now just take it slow, huh?
5: Here are your glasses.
3: Thanks.
2: All right.
3: Okay. I'll see you later.
2: Okay.
6: Nothing wrong with your heart.
3: Right. That's what I told that cop.
6: Where are you going?
3: Well, I'm okay, right?
6: All I said was you didn't have a heart attack. This hurt?
3: No.
6: Feel stiff?
3: No.
6: How's your headache?
3: Who said I had one?
6: Well, you do, don't you?
3: Yeah, a little one.
6: I'd say you had a lot more than that. You, always walk around with a fever like this?
3: I don't know. I didn't know I had one.
6: You're a very sick man. Now, if you'll stay still, maybe we can get some answers.
3: Look, Doc, I got a lot of things to do. I'm okay, I tell you. Now, I just got a little dizzy. Will you let me out of here?
6: You always this irritable, or is this something new since the fever and the rest? Now, look, stay here, please. I'll be right back. I'm glad you didn't leave yet.
2: Is he all right?
6: No, he's not. I'd say he's pretty sick. Listen, this is a small clinic. We haven't got the facilities the bigger hospitals do. Do that guy a favor. Get him to a hospital. Do yourself a favor. Go with him.
2: Why? What's wrong with him?
6: Oh, without a blood test, I can't tell for sure. It could be nothing more than the flu. But if I was making the kind of money some of the doctors I know are, I'd bet half a year's pay that it's viral meningitis.
2: Viral meningitis? That's a pretty contagious disease, right?
6: It could hit like a bomb if it ever got out of hand. Meningitis is spread through the respiratory tract. The carrier coughs near someone, breathes on them, anything that involves intimate contact with another individual.
2: Oh, boy. I guess there's no more closer contact than getting someone mouth to mouth, right?
6: Well, the blood test they give you, man, at the hospital will be a lot surer. But if I were you, I'd get him there.

0: They might have something at the clinic. They had him fill out a card.
1: I'll have Webster check it out.
0: I'll do it.
1: I said Webster.
2: You're gonna be tied up somewhere else. I got word from the health department. They received a call from Dr. Miller, and they would like you to check yourself into a hospital.
0: What for?
2: Observation.
0: We don't know if this guy has meningitis, Lieutenant. All it is a guess on Miller's part.
2: It's a pretty educated one, Willie, my boy. I'll give you another one. Would you like to bet where you're gonna be in a half hour?
0: Okay. Do I at least get my choice of hospitals?
2: By all means.
0: Thank you, sir.
2: Take that cup with you. Don't leave it in here. You drank out of it.
0: You know, you really know how to make a guy feel good, Lieutenant. See ya.

0: Hey, it's me. You look like you died and forgot to get yourself buried.
1: Ha ha.
0: How'd you get away from that cop?
1: They took me to a clinic, that's all.
0: That's all he did? He didn't bust you? Didn't run a sheet?
1: What do you want? As far as the cop was concerned, I'm some guy passed out on the street. Not a con who busted out of the joint 4 or 5 days ago.
0: Yeah, but wait a minute. He can make you. I don't know, we're in town someplace.
1: He has no reason to make me. What do you think? Every time a cop helps some old lady across the street, he runs a make on her?
0: Hey, what did the doctor at the clinic tell you? What's wrong with you?
1: I got the flu. It's okay. I'll get better. It'll go away.
0: Well, the faster the better. As soon as we get this done, get out of the country, they can't find us.
1: You sound like you're getting ready to run before we do the job.
0: And now, wait a minute. I want her dead just the same as you. I pulled the same life sentence for hitting that bank guard. I didn't get off on any easy thing or something.
1: She was my wife. My wife. I thought she'd be the last person in the world to turn on me. Arlene.
2: Okay, Willie. Sign this and you're all sealed and delivered.
3: You know, the only problem is, I feel fine.
4: How long before we know anything for sure? Is there, some kind of time limit on this thing?
2: Well, the incubation period's between, 3 and 12 days.
3: You know, that's, what I like most about Jill. She's very specific.
5: Stop complaining, William. You're getting a paid vacation.
3: Oh, terrific. Can I at least have visitors?
2: Oh, sure. As long as your tests prove negative, you're not contagious.
3: All right. Lieutenant?
6: You're drawing a paycheck now.
3: Mm-hmm.
6: I think you should earn it. I would like you to assemble for me the face of the guy you gave mouth-to-mouth to.
3: Tell you what, Lieutenant, I'll try and find the time. Let's do it. Lead the way.
7: Well, see ya.
3: Yeah, thank you for seeing me off and everything.
8: Think slow, huh?
3: Yeah, okay.
6: Bye.
8: Bye.

0: I want you both to check with Dr. Miller at the clinic. See if he can find anything on this guy. A name, an address, anything.
1: What if Miller's wrong? What if it isn't meningitis?
0: Well, then we're just spinning our wheels. Isn't that so, Danko? It's not much of a price when you figure that we're ahead of the game anyway.
2: Yeah, but if he's right, we might be too far behind to catch up.
0: Now, listen to me, boys. We got a walking bomb out there somewhere. And Gillis is liable to be the first one to go. Now, I think we ought to find this guy and find him as fast as possible.
3: Hey.
4: Hey, guys.
3: Hey.
4: Well, that's not bad, duty.
3: Yeah.
4: How's it going?
3: Well, terrible.
2: Well?
3: If this meningitis doesn't hit me soon, I'm going to die of boredom.
2: Boredom? It's only been a day and a half.
3: He misses me. He's been counting the days.
2: Oh, no, no, no. It's not that. It's just that yesterday was your day to take the garbage out.
3: Oh. So? Where is it?
4: What, the garbage?
3: No, but books, magazines, you know, treats.
2: Treats?
3: Yeah. Treats. Well, isn't that customary when you visit a friend in the hospital?
4: No treats. That's only for sickies. Not for fakers. By the way, Riker wants to know how you're doing with your ID kit.
3: Oh, that. Yeah. Sure. You guys ever tried to put together one of those things?
4: No. How's it work?
3: Well, I'll tell you. It's not that easy to put together the right face. There's thousands of these things. That ain't it. Hey, listen, tell Riker I'm sorry it's taking so long, but, well, they had me going through all kinds of tests yesterday, kind of knocked me out, you know? I should have it finished later on today, though.
2: You sure you're okay?
3: Yeah. Yeah, I just, didn't get a very good night's sleep.
2: Okay.
4: Okay. If you need anything, let us know.
3: Okay.
4: Okay?
3: See ya. Thanks for coming.

0: You ever stop to think she might not shop here all the time? I mean, we may have just spotted her the day she shopped by this place.
1: Towers, for just once in your life, will you say what's on your mind?
0: Hey, look, I am not trying to walk out on this thing if that's what you're afraid of.
1: No. You got it mixed up. You try and walk out on this thing, you better be afraid. Hey, look.
2: A lot of cars like that.
1: Yes, sir.
3: No, nothing. Oh, please, Lou.
4: Well, running won't help put him back in prison. Look, if we go to the police, tell them that he's here, that he tried to run you down.
3: No. I've done that. I don't want any more. Let someone else find him, not me. Oh, Lou. Lou, I'm afraid of him. He's not like anyone you've ever known. I'm scared to death of him. I just want to go away. Lou, we don't even have to leave the city. Please, just until they find him. If we stay here, he'll find us. Lou, I'm begging you.
4: Oh, all right. We'll go. Oh, he won't find you. All right.
5: And that leaves the city council idle while the mayor reports to the state legislature on his reasons for attaching a rider to the bill. Well, that's the local news.
6: Now nothing. Not a word.
5: Showers and thunderstorms.
6: Well, maybe she didn't see us, huh? That's it. We were going so fast, she didn't have a chance to see.
7: She saw me.
1: It was only for an instant, but I saw that look in her eye. She knew it was me. She thought she was going to die.
6: Oh, yeah, wise guy? Well, how come there's no word on us?
7: Because she didn't go to that cops. Not yet, anyway. She's too afraid to do anything. We got to move.

0: fast now. We gotta get to her before she has time to get any ideas.
1: Well, I'm telling you one thing. I'm not going back to that parking lot.
0: Oh, man, no parking lot. We got something new we didn't have before. Her last name. The kid, he shouted it out when he warned her. Talbot. Arlene Talbot. An extra degree of excitement. And we know she lives by the market.
2: Suicide today by a man who fainted on the street at 12th and Elm. He was rushed to a nearby medical clinic where it was found that he might be suffering from a deadly disease, viral meningitis. His disappearance from the clinic has health authorities worried for the man himself and for those to whom he might unwittingly be spreading his disease. Officer William Gillis, under observation at Memorial Hospital, who brought the unidentified man to the clinic, is now preparing a composite picture of the possible carrier. Wherever you are, please turn yourself in to the nearest medical...
0: Nah. That's just a bluff. You know, they try those scare tactics so I'll come in begging for them to save my life. Do I look like I'm dying of the thing they say I am? Huh? It's just the flu, man. That's all.
1: All right, all right. I just want to get this thing done and get out of here.
0: What's the matter? You got a headache?
1: Yeah. It's been banging away since this morning.
0: Your neck stiff?
1: A little. Why?
0: Huh. Probably got the same kind of flu I got. You want to turn yourself in?
1: Will you lay off, Ralph?
0: Look, let's not sit around wasting time, man. We know what her last name is. We know that she lives around the market. She shops there often enough. All you got to do is find her.
1: And what about you?
0: If that cop the guy on the radio was talking about ever finishes that porter to me, they'll make us for sure.
1: Hey, Ralph, where you going?
0: To that hospital.
3: Dr. Donahue.
4: Jill.
5: Don't get too close to it, Tizzy.
4: What is it? Can you come down with it? My God, has he got it?
5: Listen, we're taking him to isolation. I really think you ought to get out of here.
6: Hey, Lieutenant, is that you?
4: Yeah, Gillis. What is it?
6: Well, I finished the ID and, sorry it took so long, but I wasn't feeling too good.
4: That's all right. Now, listen, take care of yourself. You hear me?
6: Sounds like an order, Lieutenant.
4: It is. You do what I'm telling you, I'll run your tail up higher than a kite.

0: riot here.
1: Well, it must be a mistake. Maybe it's for one of the other rooms. It's not for this one. Fever's still up, Dr. Ramsey. I've set up an IV of sodium chloride and 5% dextrose. Whoever called for that cart probably needs it.
0: Yeah, right.
2: I'll want 30 milligrams of phenobarbital and 4 grams of sodium sulfadiazine given intravenously.

0: across the world.
1: It misses you. You think you can manage these?
0: Yeah.
1: Easy.
0: Yeah.

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6: I've been thinking about my painting a lot lately.
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8: 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You'll love working with him.
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14: Three more cases of meningitis in the past 24 hours. Board of Health has not declared an epidemic yet, but they are worried that it might turn into one. Here's our man. So far, we have nothing on him. Even the clinic officer Gillis took him to, couldn't get his name because he ran off before they could fill out a card. God knows how many people he's infected, or even if he is still alive. The Board of Health tells us that as a carrier, he may not get any sicker than a man with a cold or a case of the flu, which means that from the time the... You have something on him, Officer Webster?
15: Yeah, Lieutenant, got something. His name is Ralph Sneed. He and another man, Kenneth Towles, escaped from Mississippi State Prison over a week ago. Now get this, there were 6 cases of meningitis at the prison. Mike is over at R&I, seeing what he can come up with on this Sneed right now.
16: Lieutenant? This just came in from Mississippi. The newspaper there sending us a picture of Sneed's wife. That's the description. The neighbors say she remarried, but they don't know her new name. By the way, she's the one that turned Sneed and Towles in. He swore he'd kill her if he ever got out, and he's out.
17: Why do they think she's here?
16: Well, she told him she was headed this way, try to start a new life.
17: What did they do, give her a farewell party? Why didn't she tell him her new name? Maybe she didn't want them to know. That could mean that coming here is just a story. Sig's got me looking under manhole covers. Why am I complicating it? Alder, will you put me through to Captain Whitfield, please? Unless she thought they wouldn't be able to keep him locked up. You see, I am getting paranoid. On the other hand, they couldn't keep him locked up. Finn, we have a picture coming through of the wife. I'd like permission to distribute it to the newspapers and TV stations. Right? Thank you. I'll have one of my men grab it when it comes in and send it out. I will. You're the man, Danko. I want you to send Webster in here, please.
16: Oh, he's not here. He's over at the hospital checking to see how Willie is.
17: Oh, he is he? Well, have him report to me when he gets back. I want to know how Willie is, too.
16: Okay.

0: Jill? How is he?
1: He's not responding to the medication. His fever's up. And we don't know the reason.
0: Look, can I see him?
1: No, you can't see him. He's in isolation. He's burning up. If he talked to you, it would be out of a delirium, and he probably wouldn't even know who you were. And I'm really sorry, because I don't mean to take it out on you.
0: It's okay. What are friends for?
1: Well, friends are supposed to help each other. And I don't seem to be able to do that for Willie.
0: Look, can you buy me a cup of coffee? I left all my money in my other pants.
1: Yeah. How's it going on the meningitis carrier?
0: Good. Willie's composite health. Look, his name is Ralph Sneed, escaped convict.
1: I think he was here.
0: Who?
1: Him, Sneed. First he was in Willie's room, posing as an orderly. And then he was in the pharmacy. So no wonder Willie's fever's up. No wonder he isn't responding to the medication. He never got the right medication. I think Sneed tried to kill him. Get me Dr. Ramsey, stat.
2: This woman may hold the key to the solution of one of the most bizarre events to strike the city in years. Authorities have been informed that she may be somewhere in hiding, afraid of the vengeance of Ralph Sneed, the fugitive who is carrying the dangerous infection.
3: How many times do you have to see it? You know, it isn't going to change. Nothing will till you go to the police.
4: I can't.
3: But what are we supposed to do? Just sit around here till he comes knocking at the door?
4: They'll find him.
3: That's what you said last night.
4: They will. They have to.
3: Arlene, it's wrong to just sit...
4: Nothing is wrong when you're as afraid as I am, Lou. Nothing.
5: I don't care how many bum leads are coming through. I want those phones manned. As long as it takes. Come in. Now, don't tell me that. Even a nut has eyes, and he could have seen this woman. What's his name? Sneed's ex-wife. I don't care how many phony phone calls you're getting. I want a log kept on each and every one. You understand? Why aren't you monitoring phone calls?
6: Because there's a woman out in the lobby who says she knows where Sneed's ex-wife is.
5: Well, all right. Take her statement, log it, and run it through the mill. What do you need me to tell you?
6: Because Terry and I want to follow this up ourselves.
5: Oh, come on, boy. I'm busy here. Don't bother me now.
6: Look, she says she's Sneed's ex-wife's hairdresser, right? She gave us a name, Arlene Talbot.
5: Oh, well, that's different. Why didn't you say so? Now at least we have a name.
6: Well, that's what Terry and I thought, and that's why we wanted to check it out ourselves.
5: Go ahead, be my guest. Follow it up. You've earned it. You identified Sneed. Now get out of here, will you?
6: Okay.

0: What do you...
1: Did you find anything out?
0: A lot. She lives at 1207 North Elm. Husband's Lou Talbot. CPA of some kind. Got his own business. Been married for 2.5 years.
1: How'd you...
0: She's got a gabby neighbor.
1: Well, you went to the house? You idiot. What if she saw you?
0: Relax. Gabby never told me she saw her and her husband take off with suitcases in the car.
1: You know where they went?
0: No.
1: Oh, great. That's just beautiful. Now we're right back where we started.
0: We're further back than that. You look like a dried up cesspool, Ralph. How do you feel?
1: I feel great. It's fine.
0: Good. I don't. I'm running a fever. I got a headache. My neck's sore. I probably got the same kind of flu you got, huh?
1: Yeah. Get some aspirin and a drink.

0: flu you got is called viral meningitis. It says there the symptoms are exactly the same thing as I got. You almost killed me, Sneed.
1: What are you gonna do about it?
0: I'm gonna find myself a doctor and get well.
1: They'll send you back to prison.
0: I don't care! I wanna live!
1: Hey, stop worrying. You won't even have to take a step out of here. I got a cure.
0: Yeah?
1: Yeah. What do you think? Wanna let myself die?
0: Well, what is it? Where is it?
1: Right here.

0: A mutual friend of mine and Mr. Talbot told me your boss was the best in the business, and the way the IRS is breathing down my neck, believe me, I need the best.
1: Well, I'm sorry, sir, but I'm under strict orders. I can't tell you where Mr. Talbot is.
0: I understand. And I don't want you to get in trouble on my account. Look, this is last year's tax return with all the particulars, including my name and address. You just send this to Mr. Talbot wherever he is by special messenger, and you let him decide for himself whether or not he wants to get involved in my case. And tell him I'm willing to pay him 20 cents on every dollar he saves me. Plus, I'll pay for the messenger service. Come on, what do you say?
1: I'll see that Mr. Talbot gets this.
0: And soon. If he doesn't get it in time, it won't do me any good, right?
1: He'll get it today.
0: Terrific. You just saved my life.

0: Neighbors saw both of them leave with a couple of suitcases, and someone else came by looking for them. Showed him a picture of Sneed and Towers, and Towers is here.
1: We better get something going and get to him before they do that.
0: Yeah. Good thing Riker gave us that search warrant.
1: Well, that's for sure.

0: Jamaica Bay Inn.
1: Hello, desk clerk?
0: One moment, please.
2: Desk.
1: Hello, desk clerk? This is Officer Webster of the SCPD, 84934. Do you have a Mr. and Mrs. Talbot register there?
2: Let me check the register. Can you hold?
1: Mm-hmm.
2: No, I'm sorry.
1: Now, wait a minute. They might be registered on a different name. She's in her 30s, very pretty. He's in his 40s, wears horn-rimmed glasses with an hearing aid attached.
2: Sounds like the Donovans. Made the reservation over the phone.
1: Yeah, that might be them. Thank you, thank you. At a hotel on the north side near the airport.
3: Better call Riker, tell him what we got.
4: Nurse's station, Mrs. Danko.
3: Hi, babe, it's me. How's Willie?
4: Well, Dr. Ramsey's with him now.
3: Look, I just called the precinct. They said that Riker was on his way over there. Has he got there yet?
4: No, he said he would be here, but wait a minute, here he is. Lieutenant, it's Mike.
3: Mike?
5: Hey, Lieutenant, I think we got something.
3: Oh, well, tell me what it is.
4: Dr. Ramsey, how's Willie?
6: Well, he's either getting better or he's pregnant.
4: Pregnant?
6: He just asked for pie a la mode and a pickle.
4: He did? Lieutenant. Mike, Willie's hungry.
3: Out of sight. Okay. Yeah. I'm not sure what it means, but the kid's hungry.
7: Oh, wow. Let's go.

0: probably just the messenger that my secretary sent over.
1: Blue Dart.
0: I told you there's nothing to worry about. It's just the messenger. Oh.
2: Well, well, well. Move away from her.
3: Walk away, Lou!
2: But by God, I'll kill you where you stand.
4: Don't hurt her. Please. Please, for God's sake, don't kill her!
2: Tell him to stay there, or I'll kill him first.
5: Please, Lou, stay there. Don't do anything. I don't want you to die.
2: Me you choose to let stay in prison for the rest of my life. And him, you're gonna die for.

0: I ever gave you was love. What did I do? Why did you want to kill me?
1: I didn't want you hurt, Ralph. But I couldn't live with it. You murdered a man in cold blood.
0: So you turned me in and went away to find another husband. Yeah, you cared a lot.
1: I did once.
2: Stop! Police officers!
0: Try it, and you'll kill her.
2: Let's throw the guns over here. Hang on!
0: Move back. Give me room. Come on, man. Get out of the way.

0: Steve, you need a doctor. We can help you.
1: That disease you guys gonna kill you if you don't get help.

0: snake. Don't touch me!
1: Come on, Snee. This doesn't make any sense. The doctors can help you.
0: Don't touch me, cop! Stay away from me!
2: You don't have to die, man.
0: Stay away!
1: And give us your hand, Snee! Come on.

0: Workout.
1: All right.
2: Wait, let me cut those.
1: Huh?
2: That cut?
1: Oh, go ahead.
2: Okay.
1: Think it's gonna help, huh?
2: No.
1: Go ahead.
0: Good move.
1: All right.
2: I don't trust it.
1: Mm-mm. Here we go. Look at those fingers. Look at those fingers.
0: Okay. I'll open.
2: I'll see you and raise you 2 bits.
1: Uh-huh. Yeah, well, can't win them all.
0: I'll see you. Give me 2.
1: You sure looking a lot better, man.
0: Sure feel a lot better. But let me tell you, that's it for me. No more mouth to mouth. No way. What's this?
3: Your lunch.
4: Yeah, we're not taking any chances.
3: Remember now, you're eating for 2.

0: I got just the spot for you two.
1: Police officers! Freeze!
2: Who wants to go out and have a cup of coffee with a cop?
1: Police, freeze!
3: That's Karras, cut him off.
4: The Rookies.
5: That's got to be very interesting work.
4: Δευτέρα με Παρασκευή, στις 2 το μεσημέρι, στο Action 24.
6: Αμέσως μετά, Vitality.

0: διαφημίσεις μετά, θα πας καλά.
1: I got just the spot for you two.
2: Police officers! Freeze!
3: Who wants to go out and have a cup of coffee with a cop?
2: Police, freeze!
4: That's Karras, cut him off.
0: The Rookies.
5: That's gotta be very interesting work.
0: Δευτέρα με Παρασκευή, στις 2 το μεσημέρι, στο Action 24.

You know, sometimes life can really suck. But on the other side, these kind of things can happen.

0: With the all hands on deck harvest frenzy nearly upon us, I had to work fast to complete all the other projects I'd started earlier in the farming year. And so, with the sun continuing to blaze down from a cloudless sky, I decided to begin with what I thought would be the coolest job of them all.
1: That's 700 glass bottles.
0: Helping to set up our newly finished water bottling plant.
1: This is a speed James May would call supersonic. Like your hat.
2: Groovy, right?
0: I then discovered that housing the bottling plant in a metal shipping container hadn't been my best idea.
1: It's too hot for words.
2: OK, hang on, let me just show you how it finishes
1: 48.6 degrees at that at head height.
2: OK, and then...
1: 48.6 degrees.
2: OK, look, I'm going to show you how it kind of works. There we go, there's two going. The weight is a little under. OK, that one is perfect. Then you take a cap, Jeremy, OK? Screw that on, keeping an eye on over yonder. And then you go to the hot box and... go like that, and then you just a quick second in here.
1: Oh, is that the labelling?
2: Yeah, but I have it. There's a bit of... Oh, look, there we go. That worked.
1: No, it didn't. You've made a mess.
2: I didn't know. That's perfect.
1: It's not perfect. And then I take it off.
2: Any more bottles? OK, I need some more... OK, and then... Oh, OK. That's not good, no. In your own time.
1: There, bottle. I think 49.7 degrees.
2: Really,
1: if it reaches 50 degrees, we're allowed to go on strike. Holy shit!
0: Finally, though, England reverted to...

0: The end of the drought was all anyone in the area could talk about. I think.
1: I don't know, are you about your one then with a bigger than with your boyong yourself? What have I put my head into here? Well, you know.
2: I mean, I've done that across that Banacrazil.
1: Yeah.
3: Excellent. All right, thanks, Gerald.
1: I went down the side of All Greens, one on the little old electric fence. I mean, that was like, you know, a tartar horses.
3: OK.
1: So up there, the guinea pig, two of them there was, and they tried to get it before I could get in the gate. I thought, oh, my God, they ought to be acting the goat.
3: Yeah.
1: Well, not your age, no, you wouldn't.
3: Brilliant. All right, we'll let you get on.
1: Okie dokie.
0: I then headed for the farm shop, where Lisa had been hard at work and finding new things to sell.
3: It's an actual shop.
4: I know. Smell the strawberries. Aren't they delicious? Don't eat them.
3: Oh,
4: unless you want to buy them.
3: So good. And cakes?
4: Loads of cakes.
3: Holy cow, it's a proper shop. Piccalilli, I love Piccalilli. Fruity chutney, God, we've got everything.
4: Yes. The milkshakes I've sold, and they apparently are delicious.
3: So we've got cheese, milkshake...
4: cream.
3: What's in here? Oh, my word!
4: We've had a run on the sausages.
3: Sausages, yep. Bacon...
4: Yeah, sausage rolls.
3: Rump steak.
4: Yep.
3: Burgers. Also God, wait till the campsite. You know they're reopening on the 4th.
4: So yes.
3: Can I just ask... simple question. You know the planning permission says everything has to come from within 30 miles?
4: Yes.
3: It has to be a local shop for local people?
4: Yes.
3: Is this a Cotswold pineapple?
4: No. No, but I was low on stock.
3: Oh, and look, these avocados?
4: Yes.
3: Again, not that local.
4: No. Well, they came from one of the shires. I'm not sure which one.
3: You know, eating two of these... they don't come from a shire, they come from South America.
4: Shire.
3: Eating two of these does more environmental damage than driving a Volkswagen Polo for a year.
4: No way. That's bad. I'm not going to stock avocado anymore.
3: So, apart from those eggs, OK, there's nothing in here that I can see which is from our farm.
4: Well, meet me halfway. Give me anything. Grow something, make something.
3: I am growing things.
4: Do something. I've nothing in here from you.
0: At that moment, his cheerfulness arrived.
5: Hello.
4: Hey, Charlie.
3: Charlie!
5: Wow, this looks absolutely fantastic.
4: Good, isn't it?
3: Well, it's just because Lisa's done something, you like it.
5: No,
3: that's what it is.
5: It looks genuinely, it looks smart, doesn't it? How local are the pineapples?
3: Cotswold pineapples.
5: Are they really? Avocados?
3: Cotswold.
5: And what about margins? We haven't really done a budget, have we? I like budget. You know how I like budget. I like to know that the bottom figure doesn't
4: have... I'm working on about
5: budgets.
4: 40%.
5: OK. It's 40% on everything.
4: More or less.
5: OK.
0: Ever the gentleman, Charlie then had a quiet word with me out of Lisa's earshot.
5: So, just on pricing, we were 40% markup.
3: Yeah.
5: Wholesale price of strawberries, 280. Sold for 350, 70p. It's 25%.
3: That's Lisa's maths.
5: So we ought to just do... I'm not blaming...
3: I didn't know. No, I'm just saying, but that's, they learn differently in Dublin. Maths.
5: Well, we just need to check that we've got appropriate prices for
3: everything. OK.
0: On the subject of Lisa's plea for more farm produce, there was something I could do. Because my quarter of a million bees had had enough time to make some honey.
3: Burn, baby, burn. I have no biting from you today. Here we go. When I got stung last time I was here, my foot throbbed for 4 days. I mean, really throbbed and then itched so violently I wanted to saw it off, my whole foot. There we go. Look at all that bee juice. Holy mother of God, that's a lot of honey. Excellent. Oh, so exciting. I've just thought... I'm going to be driving back, aren't all the loose bees are going to go in the car. Yeah. Not much I can do about that. Oh, shit. Oh, Christ. I've got one in my suit. How the fucking hell's that happened? Ah! It stung me right in the arse cheeks. Ah! It's really, this is bad. Ah!
0: Having taken a brave pill, I stacked up the remaining trays and set off with my unwanted passengers.
3: Oh, I can hear them. Listen.
0: How can it be legal to drive with the beehive in the back of your car?
3: Oh, I can feel that buttock growing, a third buttock. Worst journey of my life. Talk among yourselves. I am just applying waspies to my own arse crack because the crew won't do it. I just don't believe this. Look at the bees there.
0: With my third buttock now numbed, I started to sort out my bee juice.
3: Look at this. Look at that. A slab of beeswax, which could be used as furniture polish, floor polish. Percussionists use it to make tambourines, make a better sound. It's used in accordions. Madame Tussauds, they made all their waxwork models out of beeswax. The wax, in the olden days, used to sell for 14 times more money than the honey did.
0: My next task was to extract the honey using something called a spinner.
3: Look at this.
0: The important thing here is to be gentle so you get the honey without damaging the honey combs.
3: This is all honey down here. All honey. Oh, God, look what's happened here.
0: But, despite the damage...
3: Look, look, look, look, look, look. My first jar of bee juice.
0: The next day, with the honey all packaged up, I picked some of my vegetables.
3: Look at this. Whoa, that is vivid.
0: And then, laden down with actual produce from my own farm, I proudly headed to the shop.
4: Oh, wow.
3: Right, so that's the first batch of honey. I've got more coming later. And then...
4: Oh, well, how did you do this? Chard. Oh, you bought it in a bag from our closest competition.
3: Oh, God, I have. It's a very fine food shop half a mile down the road.
4: The honey's fantastic. How much do you want to sell it for?
3: Well, I saw in Dalesford the other day, half that was £20.
4: Half that?
3: And it was £20. I think you can easily go...
4: £7?
3: Well, no, more.
4: Really?
3: Yeah, more. I've worked bloody hard for that. I've been stung twice. I'm not selling it for £7. £10.
4: £8.50?
3: No. Sorry, are we holding you up? Sorry, there's a customer.
0: Then the price issue got even worse.
3: The lady's just come in. She said, well, I'll give you £6.50 for it. And Lisa said, fine. She just happened to capitalise on an argument and now she's getting that honey for £6.50.
4: They arrived in this morning.
3: This isn't how Asda is run. They don't ask the customers how much they'd like to pay.
6: Yeah. Do you take cards?
4: Would you? Only cards now.
6: Of course.
4: Yes.
0: Whilst I was having a sulk, Caleb arrived in his new toy.
3: Oh, look at this. That's actually very cool. And I just heard you go by earlier.
7: Did you?
3: It does make a good sound.
7: It's nice, isn't it? It's nice.
3: So this was your styling then, the black
7: bonnet, black roof? Yeah, black bonnet, black roof, black spoiler. I bought the new spoiler for it. I had the windows tinted as well.
3: Of course you did.
7: So basically, when I bought it,

0: distance car. But since you never go further than 3 miles from where we're standing now,
1: yeah.
0: Where's the furthest you've been in it?
1: Banbury.
0: Ooh, 12 miles.
1: 12 miles, that's it.
0: Well, then you got scared.
1: Then come home.
0: Also, are you wearing a hairband?
1: Yeah, hairband to keep my hair out of my face.
0: Is that because you haven't had a haircut for three
1: yeah,
0: months?
1: Yeah, for ages. On the 27th, though, getting it permed.
0: You're going to drive around in this car with a perm?
1: Yep.
0: Oh, yeah.
1: Watch out, Chippy.
2: After Vidal Sassoon had left, I went into the woods to see my wasabi plants, which I had decided were now ready to be turned into cash. Sadly, though, the recent heat wave had taken its toll.
0: As you can see, everything I planted at this end of the bed has not just died, but totally disappeared. It's got 27 plants, which means 73 have died. This end, where there's still quite a lot of water coming through, things aren't too bad, though. Oh, yes. Look at him. Hello, look at the size of him. Good thing is all the restaurants recently reopened and the Chancellor's even paying people to go and eat in them. So, I can get that down to London, get it into some Japanese restaurant, and they'll be amazed.
2: Because I was so busy, obviously I couldn't spare the time to go to London. But luckily, I knew just the man for the job. He'd only been to the capital once on a school art trip, and he'd been so scared he hadn't dared get off the coach. But he's all grown up now, and at the very least, I figured the trip would give him an opportunity to drive his new car. But no.
0: Few things you're going to need to know. Have you got your ULEV?
3: What's that?
0: Ultra low emission. That diesel engine was made before 2015, yeah?
3: Yeah.
0: So you're going to need to pay that. Congestion charge? You're going to need at least 15 apps for your parking for all the different companies. And every single thing you can do in the countryside, you can't do in London. If you get stabbed, right, they won't have that on CCTV. You make a cheeky left, they will.
3: How the fuck do I pay an ingestion charge and stuff like that? What's that about?
0: You make a call. Don't make a call while you're driving.
3: Why would you do that then?
0: Or you can do it on an app. Well, and the ULEV as well, don't forget that. It's about 28 quid to drive into London in this.
3: Well, it's free round here.
0: Yes, I know everything's free round here. Every single thing you can do round here, everything, you can't do in London.
3: I think we've got the jobs a little bit wrong today.
0: Go to London, sell wasabi, don't take less than £300, and I'll see you back here tonight.
3: £300 per kg?
0: Yeah.
3: All right.
0: It's valuable. See you tonight.
3: Yeah.
0: He's genuinely nervous.
4: In 100 yards, turn left onto Church Road. This route avoids congestion on A40 in London. You are on the fastest route. You will arrive at 9:29 a.m.
3: What?
5: I mean congestion. I'm in Chatlington.
4: 1 mile.
5: 1 mile for what? Right, here we go. I am officially leaving Chadlington. My palms are really sweaty. Like, really sweaty.
3: We've got a motorway, hey?
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3: 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Jeez.
2: If Caleb thought things were bad for him, they were worse for me. As this is the time of year when farmers apply for their grants. This meant I had to tell the government exactly what I was growing. And that meant paperwork.
0: I've been looking forward to today because I love form filling.
6: Yeah, it's quite a useful few hours because...
0: Hours?

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2: Been thinking about my painting a lot lately.
3: 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We could also really use the help of the scenery, especially the backdrops. You'll be working with Jason. Jason. Oh, he's great. You'll love working with him.
4: Hi.
5: I love the town. I really get to help people. It's kind of nice.
4: Do you know how to bake cookies? I'm gonna take a year and travel and pursue my art.
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12: Meanwhile, 70 miles away, Sir Ranulph had finally arrived in the center of a COVID-quiet London. Not that he saw it that way.
13: Where am I? In there? In here? What is going on?
14: In 100 yards, use the second from the left lane to turn left onto Piccadilly, then use the second from the left lane to turn slightly right onto Duke of Wellington Place.
13: What? No, not a chance now. Going straight on.
14: At the roundabout, turn left. Turn left onto Constitution Hill. Take the first left on the roundabout.
13: I don't understand. We don't keep telling to turn left.
14: Turn right into Grosvenor Place.
13: What are you beeping me at? Dickhead. Hello? Cut right in front of me, don't you?
14: From the right lane, turn slightly right onto Piccadilly, then use the left two lanes to turn left to stay on Piccadilly.
13: What? No, no, no, no. I need to go there. Sorry, friend. Congestion charge. Jesus. Ultra low.
14: Turn left onto Old Park Lane.
13: Wait, no left turning. Oh, you fucking having me on? I meant to go left down there. I got a good left ear. I am looking for a restaurant called Nero. Nero, Naro. Nero, Noro, Naro.
12: Eventually, Caleb found the restaurant he was looking for.
13: Right, where do I park? Come on, park. Pay by phone.
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15: Chub. Right. What's that done? £10 to park here for an hour.
13: Hello?
15: What are you doing? Trying to open the door.
13: Why?
15: I haven't got any gloves since London. How you doing? You all right? I've got some wasabi for you.
0: La, la, la,
13: off
0: la,
13: the
0: la.
13: Farm.
0: Yep. So.
13: Jesus.
0: Have you tried your wasabi?
13: Yeah. Nice. I like it. I didn't have it on any fish, mind. I had it on like a ready salted crisp.
0: Yep.
13: I'm more like a roast dinner chap, you know?
0: Mm-hmm.
13: Proper roast dinner.
0: So we try, yeah? Your wasabi. Nice, like creamy, you can smell. Nice hot. Very good.
13: And do you want to buy the wasabi? Are you interested in?
0: Not too bad.
13: If you look at it though, it's top quality Chadlington wasabi, that.
0: Quality? Good. Right. But the wastage. It's so much wastage because of the size.
13: Yeah.
0: So you need to have like a bigger size, otherwise like too much.
13: Too much waste.
0: Yeah.
13: Ah, right. Okay, Keeper, thank you very much for everything. I'll try my best to grow a bigger one.
0: Good stuff.
13: Oh no. £65? Full charge, £130.
12: With Caleb losing the profits he hadn't made, I was busy regretting planting so many different vegetables.
17: Broad beans, beetroots, chard, peas, swede, kohlrabi, turnip, cabbage, leeks, pak choi, rhubarb, broccoli, cauliflower, kale and marrow.
18: Yeah. Now, the government has a code, obviously, for all of those.
17: Yeah.
18: Broad beans has got a code.
17: Broad beans has a code.
18: But I have to look those codes up.
17: Look them up. So.
18: And then tell them exactly how much. What do they want it in? Centimetres?
17: Square metres. We've got to do it to four decimal places. If you see, we've got four decimal places.
18: They want it that tight.
17: Yeah, it's very accurate now.
18: Can't you just write vegetables? Can we guess?
17: There isn't just. You could, but then if you're wrong. They might implement a penalty. And, you know, they have got eyes in the sky now. So, you know, there's satellite images.
18: Telling me the British government is photographing my farm from space to see what I'm growing and doing with it?
17: Absolutely.
12: Desperate to make some money from the trip, Sir Ranulf, aided by his chatty sat-nav, was now looking for the next restaurant.
14: Turn left onto Curzon Street, then turn... Head southeast on Stanhope Road towards Shepherd Street, then turn right onto Hartford Street.
13: Oh, my God!
14: Turn left onto the Mall.
13: Whoa, look at that! Where the Queen lives, in there.
12: At the next restaurant...
19: What have you got to offer?
13: This is the wasabi that's grown on the farm in Chadlington.
19: Yeah.
13: Do you know where Chadlington is, Chipping Norton?
20: No.
12: Caleb was in full salesman mode.
13: I've been told to come away from my boss. £300 a kg.
20: £300 a kg.
13: So £30 for
20: You're dreaming, kg. Mate.
19: Let's have a look here, see what you've actually managed to produce, eh?
13: Yeah, let's have a...
19: So there you go.
13: 204 grams.
19: Really? If you're going to clean it down, you've probably got more like 150 grams, let's be honest.
13: Yeah, all right. 150 grams.
19: What's that, a tenner?
13: Hey?
19: I'll give you 10 quid for it, mate. It's a good deal.
13: I reckon we do a deal, I'll get 15.
19: I'll give you 10, mate.
13: 12.
19: 10 it is.
13: Okay, deal. It just cost me £10 to park.
19: Well, there you go, you pay your parking for free.
14: Turn left onto Lancaster Place,
13: A301. We are off to the Shard now. Something called the Shard. I want to get in there, get it sold, get out of there, go home. I've had enough.
12: This is probably a good time to reveal that the only thing Caleb hates more than cities is heights.
13: Oh, don't tell me
14: in
13: that's
14: the Shard.
13: In a quarter
14: of a mile, you will arrive at your destination.
13: You are winding me up. Oh, Jesus. Jesus. Oh, look at the levels, and look at the levels, and look at the levels.
14: Floor.
13: That's horrible.
14: Doors.
18: Still, at least the trip was completely pointless.
15: £25, 100 grams.
20: Let me digest that, and I'll give you a call.
15: You sure you don't want to buy it now?
20: Unfortunately, not now. No, we
15: can't. Shit. Okie dokie. Cheers. Mum. Hello. My signal's bad. I'm up the Shard. Never heard of it? It's like a big building in London. It's not very good. It's like 1,000 feet up in the air. Look, I gotta go. All right?
2: Who's that kid?
15: That's my mum. She was worried about me. She see me on the family map thing and said, why are you in London? I'm like, I'm up the Shard. She goes, where? The Shard. In London. Must admit, it's quite a nice view, actually. It'd be better if there was, like, a farm, fields, hills.
2: You all right?
15: No, not really. Today, I've made... nothing.
18: After Caleb's failure to sell the wasabi in London, we put it in the farm shop, where it rotted. And that wasn't the end of the bad news.
21: God above.
18: Because Lisa's definition of local produce had come to the attention of the authorities. I've had an annoying email from the council, which says that the stuff we sell in the farm shop has to be from a producer based solely within West Oxfordshire's district boundaries. And they're saying that some of the pate and cheese and what have you is from Gloucestershire. I mean, there's a pandemic going on. Millions of people are unemployed. We have a little business that now has 5 people on the payroll. We're supporting local farms and local businesses, and now we have to have an enforcement case opened on us. I mean, God, give me strength.
22: Fortunately, I had already had a genius idea for making the produce very local.
18: Right, I put the bee honeycomb stuff.
22: I decided to turn my spare beeswax into scented candles.
18: Oh.
22: Taking my inspiration for the scent from a Hollywood A-lister.
18: What do you think of that? And not just lavender. A spring onion. Just a hint of broad bean. And there we are. Let that set.
22: At the shop, Lisa was delighted with the results.
23: You cannot label that this smells like my bollocks. You just can't.
18: Gwyneth Paltrow has made a fortune from her candles, which smell like her. Mm-hmm.
23: Do you think these will sell more because it smells like your bollocks?
18: I've also, these beeswax scented candles were handmade by Jeremy Clarkson. You'd never know it, but it's true, and I've signed it to prove I made them.
22: Meanwhile, down at the trout pond, Caleb, now safely back in his natural habitat, was busy protecting another source of revenue.
15: I am putting the fence up, electric fence up. We've seen a couple of dead fish on the side.
24: Oh, poor fishy. I've got some puncture wounds on it.
15: So, Jeremy put a trap camera down here to see what was causing the fish to die. Turned out there was an otter. So, I'm putting up an electric fence around the outside of the pond where the fish are to try and stop that otter getting in. But we've also had to put this up because the herring keeps coming in. You know, that's another thing that will take a fish. So I've had to put this fence up, put the owl up to try and scare the herring away. And put a metal man up to try and deter him as well. There's a lot of work in fish.
22: A week later, my local pub agreed to put our trouts on its menu. So I went down to the pond with a net, feeling weirdly conflicted.
18: The only reason this fence is here is to stop the otter eating the fish so we can sell them to rich people in the pub. The whole point of this is wilding.
22: I then decided I didn't really care about that. So we got to work.
18: You throw some food in.
3: The food in first.
18: Yeah.
3: Yeah.
18: Then I'll be ready to pounce with the net.
3: Fish, fish, fish, fish.
18: You can't call them. They're not like dogs.
3: Well, I do normally.
18: Right, you can see where my net's going to go in.
3: Yep.
18: That's where you've got to chuck it.
3: Well, I need to get them food first. Fish, fish.
18: No. This, please, please, will you just put it where there. The net is? Thank you.
3: Yeah. See, they know you're there.
18: They don't. They're not Stephen Hawking. Shit. Ready?
3: Nope.
18: Steady, and go.
3: Oh, yeah, I think I've got some.
18: Oh,
3: oh
18: well
3: my God!
18: Done.
3: Yeah, I got
18: quickly
3: like
18: in the bucket before
3: eight.
18: They do dying.
3: Oh.
22: Thanks to my accuracy with the fish food, Lisa had landed a good catch.
3: That's awesome. Oh my God, they look delicious.
18: Now, we've got to get into the pub. Come on, because it's lunchtime in a minute.
3: OK.
18: They've got to go in there, and then, hilariously, the law of England says they have to be oxygenated. So I have to have an oxygen tank to keep the water oxygenated for the, what is it, six-minute journey, seven-minute journey to the pub, where they're going to be killed. Right. Very steep. Sorry about this, fishers. Come on, car. You know you can do it. You know you want to do it. Delivered fish before, of course, in Mozambique. That went well. Oh, it's heavy. Vincent, look what I've got.
4: Wow.
18: Just caught them a minute ago. Trout.
4: Baby trout.
18: Wouldn't you say that? Succulent. That's the one, that's got the... You can just turn him over, you can see that now on this side. That's where the heron's beak nearly got him. So he's a lucky fish.
4: Yeah.
18: I mean, not so lucky.
4: For long, not for long.
18: And they're £2 each.
4: Get inside,
18: then. All right, you do that.
4: Yeah.
18: All right, chaps, bye, fish.
4: Yeah, take care.
22: As June ended, my new farm projects were starting to tick over quite nicely.
3: Hello, how are you?
5: Hello, how are you?
3: Good, good, fine, thanks.
8: Super, I've got some bags here.
22: Thanks to a brief respite from lockdown, more people were visiting the farm shop.
3: It's really good to be finally open.
22: And the pub had more customers for our trouts. However, these ventures were all sideshows compared to the main event, the engine room of the farm. The crops, which had been in the ground now for 8 months.

0: For most of that time, nature had been a vindictive bastard. But somehow, the barley wasn't all completely ruined.
1: Actually, it looks okay. It looks pretty good. Given the year it's had, you know, it was late drilled.
0: Very late.
1: Really wet.
0: Very wet.
1: Really dry.
0: Then it was very hot.
1: And actually, you know, it's a perfectly good crop of barley.
0: Charlie then announced that harvesting was imminent.
1: Probably five or six days away. There's a bit of green on the stem.
0: Really?
1: This is the worst bit, the middle of the rest of it is pretty ready.
0: Really?
1: Yeah.
0: We then moved on to the next crop.
1: So this is oilseed rape, as you well know.
0: Yes.
1: And these are the oilseed. They come out of the pods, and they should be nice and black all over. It's a few days. It's probably a good 10 days away yet.
0: 10 days?
1: 10 days.
0: And then we can harvest it?
1: Then we can harvest it.
0: Excellent. So is there anything else left to do with this?
1: Kill it, to make sure it's dead.
0: I'm sorry?
1: Well, I know it sounds a little bizarre. The rape is dying naturally, and the top is ready, but the bottom is still very much alive.
0: But you're saying you want to kill off the living bit of the oilseed rape?
1: The living bit of the
0: oilseed. Why?
1: Because it will... it just makes it easier to cut the crop.
0: So what does a combine do? It comes on, cuts it there.
1: Cuts that, so that'll, you know... The
0: knife... Right, which could do that. Or do you want it... Is it easier when it's dead?
1: It's easier when it's... Much easier when it's dead.
0: Okay.
1: Much, much easier when it's dead. And we're not killing the seeds, because the seed's encapsulated.
0: So we just drive a harvester through it?
1: Yeah. Have you got one?
0: No, we're going to rent one.
1: Very good. So you've got a contractor coming in?
0: Yeah.
1: A few things to be wary.
0: Yeah.
1: Moisture.
0: Moisture.
1: Moisture. It needs to be between 6 and 9%. So moisture is the main thing. And the contractor will possibly want to just say, oh, it's only 10.5%. We'll come and combine. And you say, no. I say, you say.
0: You say.
1: I won't be here.
0: Can you imagine? What do you mean you won't be here?
1: Well, I'm going on holiday.
0: What?
1: Well, you'll be fine. You don't need me by then. You'll
0: I do
1: fine.
0: Need you.
1: You'll be fine.
0: Hold on a minute, all this, and then it comes to harvest. I'm sorry, it comes to harvest.
1: I'm no use. What do you want me
0: well,
1: for?
0: Well, how am I going to be able to tell whether that's got 3% moisture or 17%?
1: Well, you put it in your moisture meter.
0: Is there a moisture o-meter for that?
1: Have you not got a moisture meter?
0: No.
1: Ah.
0: God. My first harvest. This is so much harder.
2: Shit.
3: Wait.
0: I have no idea.
2: 20 lorries you should have organised.
0: 20 lorries?
2: 20 lorries.
4: And it's going to rain tonight.
2: You fucked up.

0: Where's Alan?
1: I'm right here.
2: Ellen?
0: Ellen. What's wrong?
1: I should get used to this.
3: What are you doing with her?
4: What do you mean?
3: Look, I like her. She's smart, capable, but come on. She's not your type of lawyer. How long are you gonna keep her around?
4: Ellen brought us Katie. Katie brought us Gregory.
3: Right.
4: So as long as Gregory's still in play, so is Ellen. Simple as that.
5: Hey, it's Katie.
6: Yeah? What does she want? What's the matter?
5: Gregory Molina's dead.

0: Patty was at the beach house.
1: What did you tell her?
0: She was there. By the time I showed up, she was gone. Looks like she left in a hurry. Look, Alan, I want to help you. I want to get you out of here. But I don't know what to believe anymore.
1: Someone tried to kill me, Tom.
0: It was a hit and run. Gregory Molina died at the scene.
2: So we move on to Frobisher's deposition.
0: Here's the game plan, with one major addition. Ellen?
3: Arlington, Virginia, 1983. Frobisher's Jaguar crashes, killing the girl he's with. Frobisher denies he was driving, but he was drunk at the time.
0: He's never charged, so there's no wrongful death suit. But last week, we received a tip that Frobisher gave the girl's parents stock in his company.
2: It's hush money, so we're gonna use it to show Frobisher's history of obstructing justice.
4: If we can crack his slick facade in the deposition and get him to show his true colors, it'll be a victory.
0: Thanks, everyone.
4: Thank you.
5: Hey, sweetheart.
6: Do you really have to go, Dad?
5: Yeah, I'm afraid so.
4: Daddy's lawyer's helping him prepare. This way he can focus better, not be distracted by all of us.
5: Hey, Muhammad Ali used to hole up for 6 weeks before a fight.
6: Who's that?
5: Greatest fighter of all time, after me. Oh, I'm not gonna have time to do that, sweetheart.
4: Thought you could use this.
5: Look at you.
7: What's that for?
5: The night before your stepmom and I got married, I was staying in a hotel room, nervous as shit.
6: Dad?
5: You're old enough. Anyway, I was cooped up, sweating bullets, and Holly sent me my 3-iron.
7: Why?
4: It's your dad's good luck charm.
5: You're my good luck charm now. What are you doing? Come on, it's just another deposition. Everything's gonna be okay. We're gonna be fine. Trust me.
2: How ugly is this gonna get?
8: We're reasonable people.
2: Yes, we are.
8: No video camera.
2: Unreasonable.
8: Eddie.
2: What are you worried about? Your client is a matinee idol. Unless his herpes has flared up, he'll be just fine.
8: Non-negotiable.
2: I'll give you home court advantage.
8: Not interested. But since we're on the topic, how many sessions?
2: 7.
8: 2.
2: 5. I have a lot of questions.
8: That's what Wikipedia's for.
2: Okay. 3. But I get the video camera.
8: That's a big concession.
2: So is 3 days.
8: Deal.
2: Gregory Molina's dead.
8: Oh, my.
2: Hit and run.
8: That's horrible.
2: I guess we'll never know what really happened.
8: Well, maybe the police will find the guy.
2: I won't hold my breath. And, Ray.

0: What's the matter with you, Ray? You look a little green.
1: Listen, I got it down to 3 days, but she's gonna have a camera.
0: Well, that's okay, right? We've prepared, I'm ready.
1: Yeah, but Art, listen.
0: What?
1: You're going into this deposition exposed.
0: How so?
1: Well, I don't know what to do about this Arlington business. I'm sorry. She's gonna attack you with it, and there's no clear way I can see to stop her.
0: I'm not settling, right?
1: Well, I don't know how to protect you.
0: I'll just have to protect myself then, won't I?
1: How you gonna do that?
2: You wanted to see me? How was the beach house? Amazing. I've been meaning to thank you all day, but it's just been so busy. David and I would love to take you and Phil to dinner.
3: Oh, forget the dinner, Ellen. I've decided to take you off the deposition. I would like you to report to Felicia. She needs some work done on a pro bono she's heading up. Vacation's over. Get back to work.
2: Yeah, I'll do that.
4: Later tonight, did the California Supreme
5: Court overstep...
2: Patty's making me do all this paralegal bullshit.
5: The deposition?
2: No, it has absolutely nothing to do with the deposition.
5: Good. And put that shit away,
4: huh? Arthur Frobisher is holding a press conference.
6: I'm gonna,
2: Oh, wait.
6: In 1983, what? Shortly after the tragedy of their daughter Cindy's death, I gave the Lambert family stock in my company.
2: Holy
6: now,
2: shit.
6: There are some people who might think that that act was a sign of guilt, or worse, an attempt to obfuscate a crime and to buy the Lambert family's silence. To respond to that, I'm going to turn this part over to Cindy's father, Carl.
7: Thank you, Art. Folks, for my wife and I, the particulars of this tragedy were put to rest almost 3 decades ago. Now, this is the police report from the accident. It documents the angle of impact and the numerous injuries sustained by both Cindy and Arthur. Now, this report convinced us at that time, and we remain convinced, that our daughter was driving that car.
4: Why did you take the stop?
6: Mr. Lambert!
2: Unbelievable.
7: Arthur Frobisher provided financial support to my family because he loved my daughter. The fact that it wasn't made public is to his credit. Character is what you do in the dark. Isn't that what Christ teaches us?
3: Jesus.
6: Thank you, Carl. Thank all of you for coming today. I just want to say I'm relieved and grateful that this issue can finally be put to rest.
4: Can you look this way? I want to get a picture of you, sir. You have a safe
8: picture? I don't know what to believe anymore.
9: Someone tried to kill me, Tom.
8: Come on, Ellen.
9: When I left Patty's apartment, there was a dead body. There was blood on the floor. A window had been broken. You've got to go there. You've got to go to Patty's apartment.
8: The police didn't find anything.
9: Someone's covering it up.
8: Look, without any evidence, what can I do?
10: Let's go, Parsons.
9: Get me bail. I'll do the rest myself.

0: We were set up.
1: Or there's a leak in the office. I don't want anyone in the deposition but you, Tom. We're going into lockdown.
0: Miss Hughes, I'd like to meet with Mr. Moore and question him.
1: No.
0: He could be the source of the leak. This thing's been buried for 25 years.
1: I said no. Call George Moore. Set up a meeting.
2: What the hell was that press conference?
3: It was outside there. He did it on his own.
2: And you let him? Your job is to control your client.
3: He won't listen to reason.
2: Your incompetence is staggering.
3: Listen, asshole, this Arlington fiasco's on you. I warned you from the start this was a jackass move. Now you've exposed yourself to Patty's people. Now just lay low and let me do my job.
2: Clearly you can't. Maybe I'll tell him about you and Gregory Molina.
3: You don't want to do that.
2: You gave that kid stock and told him when to sell it. Arthur finds out the full story, he'll have to settle.
3: You better be careful. I can take you down at any moment.
2: Go ahead. You'll be taking yourself down as well. You can't touch me, Ray. Arthur needs me. So do you.
4: Which one do you think looks best?
5: I like this.
4: Yeah?
5: Yeah. Hmm. User wins a... It's assertive and formidable.
4: No, I never learned how to tie that, actually. You believe that? Billionaire doesn't know how to tie a rich man's knot?
5: Yes, it ain't no good. Well,
6: Holly usually helps me with this.
5: Yeah?
6: Thank you, Ray.
5: For my invaluable sartorial assistance?
6: No, for everything. The last 16 years. Especially the last five. I mean, I know it hasn't been easy.

0: Hey, yeah. Let's go show them what we got.
1: SPE stands for Special Purpose Entity.
2: I'd like to mark as Exhibit 7, a chart entitled Frobisher Value Analysis, dated March 4th, 2001. Do you recall seeing this Exhibit 7 before?
1: It's important to establish that it wasn't me personally that set up these entities. They were incorporated under the direction of the chief operating officer.
2: So, despite running the company, you take no responsibility for these entities that your COO created?
1: Insofar as I was his superior, yes, a certain amount of responsibility must be inferred. But as far as direct responsibility, no. I don't believe that I can be held personally responsible.
2: Mr. Frobisher, you were intimately involved in founding your company, running your company, bankrupting your company, and yet you sit here today wanting us to believe that you have no idea where the money went.
3: Objection. One more of those, Counselor, and we're gonna have ourselves a problem.
1: Look, all those SPEs and holdcos, every company has them. I know when you see them up there on a big chart with all those colors and arrows and unrestricted this and offshore that, you think that they've been designed purposefully to confuse the heck out of you. And you know what? It works, because it confuses the hell out of me, which is probably why I'm a CEO and not a CFO or a COO.
2: So you don't consider it your duty as chief executive of your company to understand its financial underpinnings?
1: A chief executive's job is to set his company's agenda. You're like a coach, sometimes even a cheerleader. You provide goals. You lead by example. I always believed that it was my duty to inspire my employees so that together we could build something remarkable.
4: Hello?
5: Mr. Moore, it's Ellen Parsons.
1: She spent the day lobbing me softballs, loosening me up. It's gonna get a lot tougher. But Ray says the day went well.
5: Good, I'm glad. Is there anything you need?
6: Anything I can do to make this easier for you?
1: No, you know, just talking to you helps.
4: I love you, Holly. I miss you guys.
5: I miss you.
1: Night.
5: Good night, Arthur. Going through so much.
7: It's been hard for you too. Don't forget that.
5: I'm so grateful I found you. I don't know how I would.
7: We'll get through this. It'll be easier once you tell him.
5: We have to wait until after the deposition.
8: Ms. Parsons.

0: Someone in your office is in his pocket.
1: Or you are?
0: Grow up. I could get killed for what I told you. You people had the opportunity to take down Frobisher, and you blew it.
1: Case isn't over yet.
0: Well, we are. You get nothing else from me. And tell Tom Shays to stop calling.
1: Mr. Moore? If there's a connection between you and Arthur Frobisher, we will find it.
0: Watch yourself.

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1: Mr. Moore.
0: I trusted you with Arlington, and your camp leaked it.
1: Why would we do that?
0: You don't understand how Frobisher operates, do you?

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7: We shouldn't be afraid of the hunt. 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And keep hunting.
8: You were tasked with capturing a man named Rex Wolf. 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
11: See you around.
12: I pitched you the Olivia Klein story. I was wondering, maybe you'd give me a shot at writing it.
11: Who is Olivia and why are we writing about her?
12: Olivia might have been an agent of fate.
11: All these stories we've heard got me thinking a lot about my own life. Closing myself off from being vulnerable. Maybe love is worth that risk.
12: Surprise!
11: Hey, you.
12: Hey, you. I wanted to apologize. You did what you did for me.
11: What now?
12: I think we start writing our own story.
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13: George Moore is full of shit. He's saying we leaked Arlington.
14: What have you found?
13: Moore was one of five SEC commissioners appointed.
14: By who?
13: The president. Moore headed up a team of investigators to look into possible fraud in Frobisher's company.
14: Who's Laura Watkins?
13: One of Moore's investigators, but in 2002, just before the government trial, she was fired. Moore said her methods were unsound. After the trial, Watkins did this interview. She said that Moore removed her for investigating too aggressively. It's the first and last interview she ever did.
14: You think Moore shut her down?
13: Now she works for an accounting firm here in the city.
14: Have you told Patty about this?
13: No. And I'm not going to until I'm absolutely sure I have something.
15: George Moore made a big show of going after Frobisher.
13: But you didn't believe he was?
15: No. Behind the scenes, Moore did nothing. He forced us to keep investigating Frobisher's stockbroker months after it was clear that it would be a dead end.
13: Did you ever figure out Moore's agenda?
15: No. But the weekend before Frobisher dumped his stock, we were getting ready to expose the accounting fraud in his company.
13: This same weekend Frobisher was in Palm Beach.
15: Yeah, exactly. And you know where George Moore was that same weekend?
13: No, we had no reason to look into that.
9: Well, he was in Jacksonville, Florida, less than 4 hours away at an SEC commissioner's retreat. George Moore chose that location himself. He said he wanted to play the 17th hole at Sawgrass.
16: Good morning. Arthur Frobisher.
13: Yeah. I know who you are.
16: Yeah. I probably shouldn't be talking to you, huh? How's the coffee here? You know, when I was your age, I used to run from moments like this. Standing 2 feet from somebody who hates your guts. Now I love this shit.
17: Was your trip to Palm Beach in June 2002 primarily business or pleasure?
16: Business. I was there to deliver a speech at a luncheon.
17: That's where you met Katie Connor.
16: No, we never met in Florida. I was told later that she was one of the caterers.
17: And afterwards you approached her about financing a restaurant.
16: My attorney contacted her on my behalf, yes.
17: Why such interest in a novice chef?
18: Objection, vague.
16: At the luncheon, an herb-encrusted pork loin made quite an impression. I was told later that it was Miss Connor's creation.
17: Yet your financing of Miss Connor's restaurant halted shortly after she agreed to testify in this case. Why was that?
16: Miss Connor went through a series of personal struggles.
19: Exhibit 41.
17: Please mark as Exhibit 41. Do you recognize this man?
16: No, I don't.
17: Let the record reflect that Exhibit 41 is a photograph of Gregory Molina. Were you aware that Mr. Molina was in Palm Beach the same weekend you were?
16: No, I've never seen him before.
17: So you didn't know he was romantically linked to Miss Connor?
16: No, I did not.
17: Or that he owned 1,000 shares of stock in your company?
16: My stock was publicly traded. A lot of people had it.
17: Or that in June 2002 he sold his stock the very same morning you sold yours?
16: No, I didn't know that.
17: Are you aware Mr. Molina is dead?
16: No. But like I said, I've never seen this man before. I'm very sorry to hear that.
17: I think that will be all for today.
16: Did you give Gregory Molina stock in my company?
18: Absolutely not.
16: Then who the hell tipped him off?
18: I have no idea. Doesn't matter a lot. Molina can't hurt you.
16: You know what I think? I think George Moore engineered this whole hit and run.
18: Well, George is capable of a lot of things.
16: What does that mean? What do you mean?
18: I think he leaked Arlington.
16: Well, for Christ, why would he do that?
18: Save his own ass, get you to settle.
16: No, don't.
18: Senior partners wanted to meet with you. We'll talk about this later.
16: Oh, for Christ.
18: Hey, Marshall.
20: Raymond.
18: Amos, good to see you. Arthur, you remember Marshall Phillips, Amos Denninger, my superiors and everything but shortness and baldness.
16: Come on in, sit down. Amos, you look good.
21: Well,
16: you all right?
21: I'm well, thanks.
20: Mr. Frobisher, we just want to assure you that every one of our firm's resources is at your disposal.
16: Well, Marshall, I appreciate that, but I tell you something, with Ray here, never felt more confident. Well, I get you fellas a drink?
21: No, nothing for me, thanks.
16: Really? I'm gonna freshen myself up here a little bit.
20: I'm fine, thank you.
16: So what do I owe this pleasure?
19: Yeah, no, chronological.
13: Miss Hughes, I found a way to help. I went back to George Moore and he had
17: details. What?
13: I spoke with George Moore.
17: Who told you to do that?
13: It was my own initiative. I thought we should follow.
17: Thought? Who told you to think? You are in this office to wait for instructions. You don't have license to think. You have jeopardized the only serious lead we still have. How could you be so stupid? Just get out of my office. I'm so sick of your bullshit. What did you say to me? You heard me. Get out. And don't bother coming back.

0: Ellen? Hey.
1: I was just fired.
0: What happened?
1: The thing is, I'm fine. Seriously, I feel great.
0: Yeah?
1: Yeah. Let's go out. Let's get drunk. We still have some friends, don't we?
2: Hey, there he is.
3: Trying to head you off. I got some bad news.
2: She's divorcing me.
3: Man, I'm so sorry.
2: Where'd you get this?
3: Papers were filed this morning.
2: Who else knows about this?
3: Well, it's just us in the court. It's not public here. Look, I'm gonna reschedule today's session.
2: No. I'm prepared for this.
3: Listen to me. Though I'm distracted, I cannot have you in that room in anything less than top form.
2: I'm fine. Put this away.
4: Mr. Frobisher, 2 days after you returned from your trip to Florida, you gave a speech to your employees.
5: Yes, that's correct. Exhibit 67.
4: The transcript of Mr. Frobisher's remarks dated June 21st, 2002. Were you aware that your company was being investigated by the SEC at the time?
5: Yes, I was.
4: And yet you still told your employees that the company was on sound financial ground?
5: I was confident that we were. I firmly believed that the SEC investigation would turn up no financial irregularities whatsoever.
6: Exhibit 68.
4: This is an email you sent your CFO, is that correct?
5: Yes, it is.
4: It's a rough draft of the speech you wrote, the one you intended to give your employees.
5: Yes, it appears to be that.
4: In the margin, you wrote the words, too rosy, followed by a question mark.
5: Too rosy. I think I was wondering about the tone of the speech. I was debating whether or not to acknowledge the climate that we were in at the time.
4: By climate, you mean the SEC was about to expose your accounting fraud?
7: Objection.
5: For me to ignore the pending SEC report would have threatened my credibility. So in my final speech, I decided to mention the investigation and even a possible action against us by the SEC.
4: But you also continued to insist that your company was financially sound.
5: Yes.
4: And your employees trusted you.
5: Absolutely. For almost 35 years, they knew that I was fully committed to them. There's nothing more important to the well-being of a company than the relationship between its workers and its management.
4: Well, it's sort of like a family, isn't it?
5: Yes, it's very much like a family.
4: And you were the head of the household? You might say you were both husband and father to your employees.
7: Objection.
5: You could say that, yes.
4: And was it your job to hold the family together?
5: Yes, it was.
4: And you failed.
7: Objection.
4: I'll rephrase. I mean, was it very painful for you when you failed?
7: Objection. I'm warning you.
4: I'm merely asking Mr. Frobisher about his commitment to his company. Would you agree that the crumbling of that relationship is nothing less, really, than the dissolution of a marriage?
5: You watch what you say.
4: Your position is that the collapse of your company wasn't your fault, is that right?
5: Yes, that's correct. I was misled by the accountants. I take full responsibility, but not the blame.
4: Well, I understand. It's like marriages. Companies just fail sometimes. Irreconcilable differences. No one is to blame. Is that your position?
7: Well, more like that, and we will walk out.
4: Is that your position, Mr. Frobisher? Or is the failure of this relationship, as
3: Patty,
4: you call it, your failure?
3: Patty, I'm
4: your breach
3: you.
4: Of trust, your
3: you
4: infidelity
3: are out of
4: to
3: line.
4: You.
3: God, I am damn it.
0: This is bullshit. This is bullshit.
3: Odd.
0: I'm done here. This is bullshit. This is absolute bullshit, and you know it. No, I'm done. Huh? No, I'm done.
3: Arthur,
0: I'll see you in court, you bitch.

0: Are you kidding me? Divorce? You blindsided me, you know that, Holly?
1: We'll talk about this later, Arthur.
0: Did you want Patty Hughes to use this against me? Is that what you wanted?
1: Of course not.
0: Then why now? Why now, Holly?
1: Arthur, this isn't about the case.
0: Bullshit.
1: It's about us.
0: No, bullshit. You screwed me. You screwed yourself, too. You know that? This is our money. We're talking about our money here.
1: I'm sorry, Arthur.
0: Look at this. I gave you everything you ever wanted.
1: Stay away from me.
0: I could have ended this anytime I wanted, you know? I could have made this go away months ago. Hey, what are you
1: doing? Move the car.
0: Come on. Did you even think about the kids? You ever think about that? You move that car, I will kill you. Open the window. Let's talk. Come on. Holly, come on. Open the window. We have... Open the... Holly, talk to me. Enough of this shit. Talk to me, will you? Talk to me!
2: Stop the car! Stop!

0: Hey, Ray. The hell with this. I can't take any more of it. Just make an offer.
1: How's my favorite divorce attorney?
2: Men and women still hate each other, so I'm good.
1: Oh, boy, thanks for the tip. I hope it didn't get you in trouble with your client.
2: I just blamed it on the clerks at the court. High-profile divorce like this?
1: Yeah, they would have leaked it to the press anyway.
2: Besides, this thing's gonna be about custody and infidelity.
1: I owe you one.
3: Nice! Yes.
4: Yes. Where they serve the killer.
5: Very nice.
6: Ellie, where are you work now?
7: I don't know.
6: I have no idea. I don't care. Do you know where I can work? Where can I work?
4: Subway. Don't worry. Subway
6: station. Someplace good.
4: Work at a diner. I can get tips.
6: Here's to her.
4: The
6: Downsville.
4: Yeah.
6: Okay.
4: You're a sushi photographer.
8: You can have a clean
4: Jaguars. Take it easy. Look at
1: Raymond?
9: 500.
1: 500?
9: You heard me, Patty.
10: Dare say, it's as much as you could have hoped for. More than fair. Let's wrap this up. Patty?
1: Oh, it's tempting, Ray. I could use a vacation.
10: You deserve one.
1: But I've still got work to do.
10: Patty.
1: No deal. If Gregory Molina was worth killing, he must have known something.
9: If he testified, my guess, we'd be talking 10 figures.
1: Not so chatty now, are you, Ray?
10: You won't get more than 500 out of my client, Patty.
1: Evening, Ray.

0: that her grades were in, and she goes, what would I do in that case? Oh, I'll tell you what I would do, Calder. I'll tell you what I would do. I'd subpoena him. She said penis in law school. And he was like, who do you think you are, Mr. Cousins?
1: Calder with a silver streak, right?
2: Oh,
1: Calder.
2: I don't know what I was saying. He was so sleazy. He kept asking me on a date.
3: Who is this guy? Where's that guy?
2: He
0: sounded like Pacino and me.
4: You're good. I see.
3: Who is it?
1: Oh, it's my mom.
0: Wanted to take you a drive in a Viva Zapata.
5: Alan Parsons, you can leave a message here or reach me at my office at 212-752-4708.
6: This is some pretty interesting stuff you found.
2: I don't even want a goddamn centerpiece. What is a centerpiece? I did that.
0: Oh, I'm sorry.
2: Oh, my God.
0: I didn't realize it was the honeymoon.
3: I'm sorry. I hate
0: that shit.
7: You're right. I'll try to clean up the body. Missed something.
8: What?
7: Blood. I saw blood. I gotta take this to the police.
8: Did you get any word from Patty?
7: I've left messages. I've told her that she's gotta come back here.
8: She doesn't want to come back.
7: Why not? Ellen. Patty is a lot of things, but she's not a murderer.
8: I know things, Tom. Things that could destroy her.
7: You think Patty tried to kill you to protect herself?
8: The only way that I'm gonna find out is if I talk to her. Face to face. So call her. Tell her I know she tried to kill me.

0: We shouldn't be afraid of the hunt. Wherever it takes us. Or whatever it makes us. Find what matters. And keep hunting.
1: You were tasked with capturing a man named Rex Wolf. He committed a series of murders in the Boston area.
2: Why would he be here?
3: Absentia. Δευτέρα με Παρασκευή, στη 1 μετά τα μεσάνυχτα, στο Action 24.